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Hey, thought she's Jimmy Dean, baby, for a day.

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1: 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This next guy doesn't need an introduction, but I got to. Please say hello to my friend Ozzy.
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0: 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Continuamos.
1: Thank you. This is a new song I wrote about my ranch. I live on a ranch in California. And I just bought it a while ago from these two lawyers. And there was an old man living on it. I don't know if you have things like that here, like foreman on ranches. He's like an old caretaker, takes care of all the cows, fences and everything. So I wrote this song for him.

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He said, no next time. 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So they took me to see that friend of mine at District Court, room 229. Judge says your payments are

0: All I did was play it. I'm American, so I played it. I used to sing it in school. They made me sing it in school, so it's a flashback, you know. I don't know if about it.
1: This man was in the 101st Airborne, so when you write your nasty letters in...
0: Nasty letters? Wow, right. You really
1: well,
0: trying hard.
1: When you mention the national anthem and talk about playing it in any unorthodox way, you immediately get a guaranteed percentage of hate mail from people
0: well, listen,
1: who say, how
0: that's
1: dare
0: not unorthodox.
1: Anyone...
0: That's not unorthodox.
1: It isn't unorthodox?
0: No, no. I thought it was beautiful. But then there you go.
1: Don't you find that there's a certain mad beauty in unorthodoxy?
2: Yeah.

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And it don't matter if you're straight or gay. You should fuck yourself anyway. Now, you don't have to listen to a

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When I was 7, she went and got herself a stepdaddy. I left home before I was 14 years of age. Figured I'd do a little better on my own. That's no shit. Then followed a number of years of kind of bumming around, living hand to mouth, and sometimes getting locked up, and sometimes going cold and hungry.

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Thanks to you.

0: 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Yeah, I'll say, man. I'm hung up, man. I can't make it.
1: I got it.
0: Yeah, think about that time. Come on, you know.
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1: 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You were the first

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There was something coming up called the Newport Folk Festival. 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

Stephen Wolpe on the drums, everybody. Now, doing it all for you over there in the Hammond B3. Put your hands together, Mr. Ken Clark.

Welcome to Leeds, everybody. It's a long time since we've been here, but I hope the wait is worth it for us as it is for you. Anyway, let's spend the night.